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1: 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Tetap bersama RRI, Radio Sepak Bola Piala Dunia 2026.
2: Come on, young fella. Oh, he's dropping shit.
3: He dropped the alcohol?
2: Again.
3: Oh, my God, man. Yo, you ain't getting no more drinks. You ain't getting none. Let me get some of that.
2: We just getting started. You understand what I'm saying?
3: Ooh.
2: Drop.
3: Yeah, yeah.
2: Ooh. All right. You
3: yeah,
2: all right?
3: Yeah, that was a lot.
2: Yeah. Speaking of dropping things, what you was yeah, yeah, dropping there last night?
3: Oh, yeah. You need to drop that one you had in my lap.
4: Man, y'all ain't never getting married.
3: You need to go ahead and drop her over here with me.
2: Getting married? Boy, I'm a cat daddy.
3: Yeah.
2: I got nine lives for
3: and nine wives.
2: Yeah. Yeah. Fix yourself.
3: Yeah, you gonna get it together. Hey, what are you talking about? You gonna come over here to the dark side.
2: What you be doing?
3: Me? I be falling in love.
2: All in the midnight saints. We in love. Love now.
3: Yeah,
2: no more hunching and munching.
3: Yeah.
5: I'm empty inside.
6: Show is nice in it.
7: Y'all make some noise.
6: The Raymonds will get you right. Do you want the booze? Ladies and gentlemen, find your way to something or somebody nice. Because right about now, we're about to turn this thing all the way up. Put your hands together for the smoothest blues of Virginia, Brown, and the Midnight Saints.

0: Mr. Brown, Mr. Brown, can I take a picture with y'all?
1: Gentlemen, ain't it a little late for you to be out here?
0: Yeah.
1: You want to take a picture?
0: Yes.
1: Yeah, man. Look, bam. Excellent. Come on, fellas. All right.
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1: Nah, you're going to be better than us, man. 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
1: Setiap detik, setiap gol, setiap sorak penonton, semua terangkum di RRI, Radio Sepak Bola Piala Dunia 2026.

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There were princesses searching for a gentle and kind-hearted prince. They wandered through gardens and beneath wide whispering skies, dreaming of their very first kiss.